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2: Good evening and happy Friday, Central Illinois. I'm meteorologist Ben Whitney, and here's a look at your forecast from the WAND Weather Center. Partly cloudy skies as we head throughout the nighttime and into the start of your weekend. We'll see those overnight lows staying fairly warm out there for this time of year, only down around 70 degrees for that overnight low across Central Illinois, and cloudy throughout your Saturday as well. And we'll see a couple different chances for some scattered showers and some thunderstorms, especially during the evening hours tomorrow. Some of those storms could be on the stronger side, but again, another toasty one with those highs back near 90.
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1: Hi, I'm Jerry Hinkle, and here's your local tidbit. Did you know that the Transfer House in downtown Decatur's Central Park was built in 1896? The building originally served as a transfer point for Decatur's electric streetcar system. Originally located on Lincoln Square, the intersection of North and South Main and East and West Main Streets, and after the streetcar ceased operations in the 1950s, the Transfer House was reduced to a bus terminal. It was moved in 1962 to its current location, and it's listed on the National Register of Historic Places. And that's your local tidbit.
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9: 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Before police arrived, a white male suspect broke through the front plexiglass door and entered the business. There was no cash on site. The suspect did, however, steal 3 sodas before leaving the building. The suspect then fled east on foot. Surveillance video was obtained and police are asking anyone who may recognize the suspect to come forward. The suspect was wearing a System of a Down band shirt pulled over his face. He was also wearing gray sweatpants, white socks, and black sandals. A photo of the suspect can be viewed on the Crime Stoppers website. 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

0: Hi, I'm Jerry Hinkle, and here's your local tidbit. Are you familiar with the Lincoln Wayside exhibits on the Downtown Decatur Freestyle Walking Tour? Among the points of interest is Lincoln's Legacy, which focuses on the Grand Army of the Republic being founded on April 6th in 1866 right here in Decatur by Dr. Benjamin F. Stevenson. It was a powerful fraternity and advocacy organization for Union veterans of the American Civil War, shaping national politics, securing veteran pensions, and establishing Memorial Day. You can find more information about other freestyle walking tour exhibits at DecaturCVB.com. 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

0: welcome none other than Chicago Transit, the world's best and longest running Chicago tribute. 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
2: Good evening and happy Friday, Central Illinois. I'm meteorologist Ben Whitney, and here's a look at your forecast from the WAND Weather Center. Partly cloudy skies as we head throughout the nighttime and into the start of your weekend. We'll see those overnight lows staying fairly warm out there for this time of year, only down around 70 degrees for that overnight low across Central Illinois, and cloudy throughout your Saturday as well. And we'll see a couple different chances for some scattered showers and some thunderstorms, especially during the evening hours tomorrow. Some of those storms could be on the stronger side, but again, another toasty one with those highs back near 90.
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4: Good evening and happy Friday, Central Illinois. I'm meteorologist Ben Whitney, and here's a look at your forecast from the WAND Weather Center. Partly cloudy skies as we head throughout the nighttime and into the start of your weekend. We'll see those overnight lows staying fairly warm out there for this time of year, only down around 70 degrees for that overnight low across Central Illinois, and cloudy throughout your Saturday as well. And we'll see a couple different chances for some scattered showers and some thunderstorms, especially during the evening hours tomorrow. Some of those storms could be on the stronger side, but again, another toasty one with those highs back near 90.
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14: Good evening and happy Friday, Central Illinois. I'm meteorologist Ben Whitney, and here's a look at your forecast from the WAND Weather Center. Partly cloudy skies as we head throughout the nighttime and into the start of your weekend. We'll see those overnight lows staying fairly warm out there for this time of year, only down around 70 degrees for that overnight low across Central Illinois, and cloudy throughout your Saturday as well. And we'll see a couple different chances for some scattered showers and some thunderstorms, especially during the evening hours tomorrow. Some of those storms could be on the stronger side, but again, another toasty one with those highs back near 90.
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1: Hi, I'm Jerry Hinkle, and here's your local tidbit. 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
5: 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Before police arrived, a white male suspect broke through the front plexiglass door and entered the business. There was no cash on site. The suspect did, however, steal three sodas before leaving the building. The suspect then fled east on foot. Surveillance video was obtained and police are asking anyone who may recognize the suspect to come forward. The suspect was wearing a System of a Down band shirt pulled over his face. He was also wearing gray sweatpants, white socks, and black sandals. A photo of the suspect can be viewed on the Crime Stoppers website. If you have any information regarding this burglary, you can submit an anonymous tip through Crime Stoppers at 217-423-TIPS.
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14: Good evening and happy Friday, Central Illinois. I'm meteorologist Ben Whitney, and here's a look at your forecast from the WAND Weather Center. Partly cloudy skies as we head throughout the nighttime and into the start of your weekend. We'll see those overnight lows staying fairly warm out there for this time of year, only down around 70 degrees for that overnight low across Central Illinois, and cloudy throughout your Saturday as well. And we'll see a couple different chances for some scattered showers and some thunderstorms, especially during the evening hours tomorrow. Some of those storms could be on the stronger side, but again, another toasty one with those highs back near 90.
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Hi, I'm Jerry Hinkle, and here's your local tidbit. 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And that's your local tidbit.

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5: Good evening, Central Illinois. I'm meteorologist Ben Whitney, and here's a look at your forecast from the WAND Weather Center. Staying mild throughout the rest of these nighttime hours for your Saturday morning. Those overnight lows will bottom out around 70 degrees for Central Illinois. We'll stay with the partly cloudy skies as we start your morning through Saturday as well. But as we head throughout the day, a few scattered showers, and particularly during the evening, some thunderstorms will be across the area. Some of those storms could be on the stronger side. It'll be another hot one, though, to start off the weekend with those daytime highs back near 90.
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Hi, I'm Jerry Hinkle, and here's your local tidbit. 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
11: Good evening, Central Illinois. I'm meteorologist Ben Whitney, and here's a look at your forecast from the WAND Weather Center. Staying mild throughout the rest of these nighttime hours for your Saturday morning. Those overnight lows will bottom out around 70 degrees for Central Illinois. We'll stay with the partly cloudy skies as we start your morning through Saturday as well. But as we head throughout the day, a few scattered showers, and particularly during the evening, some thunderstorms will be across the area. Some of those storms could be on the stronger side. It'll be another hot one, though, to start off the weekend with those daytime highs back near 90.
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15: Good evening, Central Illinois. I'm meteorologist Ben Whitney, and here's a look at your forecast from the WEND Weather Center. Staying mild throughout the rest of these nighttime hours for your Saturday morning. Those overnight lows will bottom out around 70 degrees for Central Illinois. We'll stay with the partly cloudy skies as we start your morning through Saturday as well. But as we head throughout the day, a few scattered showers, and particularly during the evening, some thunderstorms will be across the area. Some of those storms could be on the stronger side. It'll be another hot one, though, to start off the weekend with those daytime highs back near 90.
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Hi, I'm Jerry Hinkle, and here's your local tidbit. Did you know that the Transfer House in downtown Decatur's Central Park was built in 1896? The building originally served as a transfer point for Decatur's electric streetcar system. Originally located on Lincoln Square, the intersection of North and South Main and East and West Main Streets, and after the streetcar ceased operations in the 1950s, the Transfer House was reduced to a bus terminal. It was moved in 1962 to its current location, and it's listed on the National Register of Historic Places. And that's your local tidbit.

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6: Good evening, Central Illinois. I'm meteorologist Ben Whitney, and here's a look at your forecast from the WEND Weather Center. Staying mild throughout the rest of these nighttime hours for your Saturday morning. Those overnight lows will bottom out around 70 degrees for Central Illinois. We'll stay with the partly cloudy skies as we start your morning through Saturday as well. But as we head throughout the day, a few scattered showers, and particularly during the evening, some thunderstorms will be across the area. Some of those storms could be on the stronger side. It'll be another hot one, though, to start off the weekend with those daytime highs back near 90.
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Hi, I'm Jerry Hinkle, and here's your local tidbit. The Decatur Historic District in Decatur's Milliken Heights neighborhood preserves the city's historic Near West and Southwest neighborhoods developed from the 1850s through the 1920s. Nearly every popular architectural style from that era can be found there. From Italianate and Gothic Revival to Queen Anne, Classic Revival, Tudor, Colonial Revival, and designs by noted architects including Frank Lloyd Wright. The district's exceptional architecture earned it a place on the National Register of Historic Places on November 7, 1976. And that's your local tidbit.

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7: Good evening, Central Illinois. I'm meteorologist Ben Whitney, and here's a look at your forecast from the WAND Weather Center. Staying mild throughout the rest of these nighttime hours for your Saturday morning. Those overnight lows will bottom out around 70 degrees for Central Illinois. We'll stay with the partly cloudy skies as we start your morning through Saturday as well. But as we head throughout the day, a few scattered showers, and particularly during the evening, some thunderstorms will be across the area. Some of those storms could be on the stronger side. It'll be another hot one, though, to start off the weekend with those daytime highs back near 90.
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16: Good evening, Central Illinois. I'm meteorologist Ben Whitney, and here's a look at your forecast from the WAND Weather Center. Staying mild throughout the rest of these nighttime hours for your Saturday morning. Those overnight lows will bottom out around 70 degrees for Central Illinois. We'll stay with the partly cloudy skies as we start your morning through Saturday as well. But as we head throughout the day, a few scattered showers, and particularly during the evening, some thunderstorms will be across the area. Some of those storms could be on the stronger side. It'll be another hot one, though, to start off the weekend with those daytime highs back near 90.
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1: Hi, I'm Jerry Hinkle, and here's your local tidbit. Have you visited the James Milliken Homestead? Banker James Milliken built this stately brick mansion in 1876, the year of the United States centennial. The fully restored landmark is known for its woodwork, elegant fireplaces, plasterwork, and etched in stained glass. On December 3, 1974, the Milliken Homestead was added to the National Register of Historic Places. 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
2: 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On Friday, September 4th, at about 11:30 p.m., Decatur police officers responded to a burglary in progress at a business located at 701 El Dorado Street. Before police arrived, a white male suspect broke through the front plexiglass door and entered the business. There was no cash on site. The suspect did, however, steal 3 sodas before leaving the building. The suspect then fled east on foot. Surveillance video was obtained and police are asking anyone who may recognize the suspect to come forward. The suspect was wearing a System of a Down band shirt pulled over his face. He was also wearing gray sweatpants, white socks, and black sandals. A photo of the suspect can be viewed on the Crime Stoppers website. If you have any information regarding this burglary, you can submit an anonymous tip through Crime Stoppers at 217-423-TIPS.
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15: Good morning and happy Saturday, Central Illinois. Here's your WAND forecast. We're starting off the weekend with spotty showers and spotty drizzle, really. Temperatures still warm to the upper 80s, near 90, and we're partly sunny during the day, but better chances for some isolated showers and an isolated thunderstorm arrive later on tonight, with overnight lows in those low 70s. And then tomorrow, more showers and thunderstorms. I'm meteorologist Olivia Colon.
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20: Good morning and happy Saturday, Central Illinois. Here's your WAND forecast. We're starting off the weekend with spotty showers and spotty drizzle, really. Temperatures still warm to the upper 80s, near 90, and we're partly sunny during the day, but better chances for some isolated showers and an isolated thunderstorm arrive later on tonight, with overnight lows in those low 70s. And then tomorrow, more showers and thunderstorms. I'm meteorologist Olivia Colon.
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1: Hi, I'm Jerry Hinkle, and here's your local tidbit. Did you know that the Transfer House in downtown Decatur's Central Park was built in 1896? The building originally served as a transfer point for Decatur's electric streetcar system. Originally located on Lincoln Square, the intersection of North and South Main and East and West Main Streets, and after the streetcar ceased operations in the 1950s, the Transfer House was reduced to a bus terminal. It was moved in 1962 to its current location, and it's listed on the National Register of Historic Places. And that's your local tidbit.
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2: 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Before police arrived, a white male suspect broke through the front plexiglass door and entered the business. There was no cash on site. The suspect did, however, steal three sodas before leaving the building. The suspect then fled east on foot. Surveillance video was obtained and police are asking anyone who may recognize the suspect to come forward. The suspect was wearing a System of a Down band shirt pulled over his face. He was also wearing gray sweatpants, white socks, and black sandals. A photo of the suspect can be viewed on the Crime Stoppers website. 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

0: 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Are you familiar with the Lincoln Wayside exhibits on the Downtown Decatur Freestyle Walking Tour? 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You can find more information about other freestyle walking tour exhibits at DecaturCVB.com. 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

0: Historic District in Decatur's Milliken Heights neighborhood preserves the city's historic Near West and Southwest neighborhoods developed from the 1850s through the 1920s. Nearly every popular architectural style from that era can be found there. From Italianate and Gothic Revival to Queen Anne, Classic Revival, Tudor, Colonial Revival, and designs by noted architects including Frank Lloyd Wright. 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
3: Good morning and happy Saturday, Central Illinois. Here's your WAND forecast. We're starting off the weekend with spotty showers and spotty drizzle, really. Temperatures still warm to the upper 80s, near 90, and we're partly sunny during the day, but better chances for some isolated showers and an isolated thunderstorm arrive later on tonight, with overnight lows in those low 70s. And then tomorrow, more showers and thunderstorms. I'm meteorologist Olivia Colon.
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4: Good afternoon and happy Saturday, Central Illinois, here to WAND Forecast. We're heading into this afternoon with chances for some spotty drizzle at most. Partly sunny skies, temperatures in the upper 80s, near 90. But this evening, better chances for some showers and for some thunderstorms roll in. However, we'll hold off most of the rainy activity for our Sunday with overnight lows tonight in the low 70s. I'm meteorologist Olivia Colon.
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2: And now to honor America, especially the brave men and women serving our nation in the Persian Gulf and throughout the world, please join in the singing of our national anthem. The anthem will be followed by a flyover of F-16 jets from the 56th Tactical Training Wing at MacDill Air Force Base and will be performed by the Florida Orchestra under the direction of Maestro Yaha Ling and sung by Grammy Award winner Whitney Houston.

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3: 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Before police arrived, a white male suspect broke through the front plexiglass door and entered the business. There was no cash on site. The suspect did, however, steal 3 sodas before leaving the building. The suspect then fled east on foot. Surveillance video was obtained and police are asking anyone who may recognize the suspect to come forward. The suspect was wearing a System of a Down band shirt pulled over his face. He was also wearing gray sweatpants, white socks, and black sandals. The photo of the suspect can be viewed on the Crime Stoppers website. 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

0: 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Have you visited the James Milliken Homestead? 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The fully restored landmark is known for its woodwork, elegant fireplaces, plasterwork, and etched in stained glass. On December 3, 1974, the Milliken Homestead was added to the National Register of Historic Places. 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
13: Good afternoon and happy Saturday, Central Illinois. Here's your WAND forecast. We're heading into this afternoon with chances for some spotty drizzle at most. Partly sunny skies, temperatures in the upper 80s, near 90. But this evening, better chances for some showers and for some thunderstorms roll in. However, we'll hold off most of the rainy activity for our Sunday with overnight lows tonight in the low 70s. I'm meteorologist Olivia Colon.
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0: Hi, I'm Jerry Hinkle, and here's your local tidbit. 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
1: Good afternoon and happy Saturday, Central Illinois. Here's your WAND forecast. We're heading into this afternoon with chances for some spotty drizzle at most. Partly sunny skies, temperatures in the upper 80s, near 90. But this evening, better chances for some showers and for some thunderstorms roll in. However, we'll hold off most of the rainy activity for our Sunday with overnight lows tonight in the low 70s. I'm meteorologist Olivia Colon.
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3: 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Before police arrived, a white male suspect broke through the front plexiglass door and entered the business. There was no cash on site. The suspect did, however, steal three sodas before leaving the building. The suspect then fled east on foot. Surveillance video was obtained and police are asking anyone who may recognize the suspect to come forward. The suspect was wearing a System of a Down band shirt pulled over his face. He was also wearing gray sweatpants, white socks, and black sandals. A photo of the suspect can be viewed on the Crime Stoppers website. If you have any information regarding this burglary, you can submit an anonymous tip through Crime Stoppers at 217-423-TIPS.
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10: Good afternoon and happy Saturday, Central Illinois, here to WAND Forecast. We're heading into this afternoon with chances for some spotty drizzle at most. Partly sunny skies, temperatures in the upper 80s, near 90. But this evening, better chances for some showers and for some thunderstorms roll in. However, we'll hold off most of the rainy activity for our Sunday with overnight lows tonight in the low 70s. I'm meteorologist Olivia Colon.
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6: Good afternoon and happy Saturday, Central Illinois, here to WAND Forecast. We're heading into this afternoon with chances for some spotty drizzle at most. Partly sunny skies, temperatures in the upper 80s, near 90. But this evening, better chances for some showers and for some thunderstorms roll in. However, we'll hold off most of the rainy activity for our Sunday with overnight lows tonight in the low 70s. I'm meteorologist Olivia Colon.
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1: Hi, I'm Jerry Hinkle, and here's your local tidbit. 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It's also home to the oldest documented gravestone in Illinois. 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

0: Hi, I'm Jerry Hinkle, and here's your local tidbit. Did you know that the Transfer House in downtown Decatur's Central Park was built in 1896? The building originally served as a transfer point for Decatur's electric streetcar system. Originally located on Lincoln Square, the intersection of North and South Main and East and West Main Streets, and after the streetcar ceased operations in the 1950s, the Transfer House was reduced to a bus terminal. It was moved in 1962 to its current location, and it's listed on the National Register of Historic Places. And that's your local tidbit.
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0: forward. The suspect was wearing a System of a Down band shirt pulled over his face. He was also wearing gray sweatpants, white socks, and black sandals. A photo of the suspect can be viewed on the Crime Stoppers website. If you have any information regarding this burglary, you can submit an anonymous tip through Crime Stoppers at 217-423-TIPS.
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10: Good evening, Central Illinois. Happy Saturday. Here's your WAND forecast. We're heading into this evening with a few better chances for some isolated showers, rumbles of thunder, strong gusty winds within those, but partly clear overnight. Otherwise, most of our rain chances will actually hold off until our Sunday when our cold front comes through, with better chances for more widely scattered showers and storms tomorrow evening. I'm meteorologist Olivia Colon.
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1: Hi, I'm Jerry Hinkle, and here's your local tidbit. The Decatur Historic District in Decatur's Milliken Heights neighborhood preserves the city's historic Near West and Southwest neighborhoods developed from the 1850s through the 1920s. Nearly every popular architectural style from that era can be found there. From Italianate and Gothic Revival to Queen Anne, Classic Revival, Tudor, Colonial Revival, and designs by noted architects including Frank Lloyd Wright. 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
8: Good evening, Central Illinois. Happy Saturday. Here's your WAND forecast. We're heading into this evening with a few better chances for some isolated showers, rumbles of thunder, strong gusty winds within those, but partly clear overnight. Otherwise, most of our rain chances will actually hold off until our Sunday when our cold front comes through, with better chances for more widely scattered showers and storms tomorrow evening. I'm meteorologist Olivia Colon.
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6: 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Before police arrived, a white male suspect broke through the front plexiglass door and entered the business. There was no cash on site. The suspect did, however, steal 3 sodas before leaving the building. The suspect then fled east on foot. Surveillance video was obtained, and police are asking anyone who may recognize the suspect to come forward. The suspect was wearing a System of a Down band shirt pulled over his face. He was also wearing gray sweatpants, white socks, and black sandals. A photo of the suspect can be viewed on the Crime Stoppers website. If you have any information regarding this burglary, you can submit an anonymous tip through Crime Stoppers at 217-423-TIPS.
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9: You stepped out for your morning jog, except it's not your usual morning jog. 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You lost track of how far you've run, somewhere just past the city limits. 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The universe seems bigger. You feel different. You feel like you have no idea where you are. Audible. Stories that speak to you.
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11: Good evening, Central Illinois. Happy Saturday. Here's your WAND forecast. We're heading into this evening with a few better chances for some isolated showers, rumbles of thunder, strong gusty winds within those, but partly clear overnight. Otherwise, most of our rain chances will actually hold off until our Sunday when our cold front comes through, with better chances for more widely scattered showers and storms tomorrow evening. I'm meteorologist Olivia Colon.